mash up, mash up, mash up, mash up.

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2: Jack all the pass them want to see you bouncing, all right?
0: We can break down there.
2: Jack on now. Hey, one, get ready. 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One.

Your dung in a yot. Tapping eyes make me. I be walking good. Anything where you do me up a boat, and I don't mean that, I don't mean that, I don't mean that.

How should it be? How should it be? How should it be? My God, how should it be? How should it be? How should it be? How should it? How should it? How should it? How should it? How should it? How should it? Me want to know how should it be? How should it? How should it?

should be? How should be? How should be? My God, how should be? How should be? How should be? How should be? How should be? How should be? How should be? How should be? How should be? How should be? How should be? How should be? Me want to know how should be? How should be?

Good morning to all brothers and sisters throughout St. Lucia. Good morning to all throughout Eastern Caribbean. Bonjour, mes amis, en Martinique. This is Art of Fame Radio broadcasting on a frequency of 105.3 and 96.1 on your dial. 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This is our program lineup for today, the 10th of May, 2026, with me, Benny Ogiest.

Lord and our Savior, our healer, our redeemer, our provider. From whence cometh our help? Our help comes from the Lord. God, we thank you and we bless your name. We give you praise this morning, Lord, because you are good. You are creator. You are deserving of it all. And as we come to you this morning, Lord, we invite the presence of the Holy Spirit to be with us this morning. We believe in your word where you have said to us, Lord, where two or three are gathered in your name, there you are in our midst. Lord, we believe that you are in our midst this morning. We invite you, Lord, to remain in our midst, not only throughout this morning, not only throughout this moment, but for the rest of our lives. Be enthroned in our lives this morning, Lord. Be enthroned in our lives from today, Lord. You are Alpha and Omega. We thank you. We give you praise. We glorify you. Continue to work with us and in us. Let your Spirit, Lord, enter into our homes, creating an atmosphere that is worthy of worship, worshiping you, worthy of your presence. Cleanse our homes, Lord, from the rooftop to the foundation. Let every room in our home, O God, be engulfed with the fire of the Holy Spirit. We pray this morning, Lord God, for our students preparing for CSEC exams, that you will minister to them and through them, and you'll allow your anointing to flow upon them this day as we receive you in the fullness of your presence. And the fullness of the gifts that you will give to us today from the Spirit, your Holy Spirit. Through Christ our Lord, we pray.

this morning. Reach out to Adonai this morning. Bless his holy name, for he is truly worthy of all of the praise. And this morning we're going to ask him to fill us up.

Special Corps, Special Corps Leonardo this morning. 23 after 5 in the morning. Benny here with you up until 8 o'clock as we put all our praise. We get set to put all our praise at 5:30 in Creole. Hope our gospel music. Until then, let's enjoy that worship this morning. Be part of it.

Chandler Moore with Maverick City Elevation Worship, one called Heal Me. 5:30 it is right here in St. Lucia and the rest of the Caribbean region.

God, you are good. You are awesome. You are great. You are mighty, holy, and wonderful. We give you praise now and always, O God, for your good name. We give you praise now and always, O God, because you are mighty. Lord, we can do nothing without you. You are the source of our existence. You are El Shaddai. You are Adonai. And Father, as we come to you this morning, we give to you the leaders in this land. We give to you this morning, Lord God, our Governor General, His Excellency, Sir Cyril Errol Charles. We give to you this morning, Lord, our Prime Minister, the Honorable Philip J. Pierre. We give to you this morning, Leader of the Opposition, the Honorable Alan Chastney. We give to you this morning, Lord, our former Governor General, Dame Paulette Louise Emeritus. We pray this morning, Lord, that your Holy Spirit will be with them. Not only them, but all the leaders in this land, in different walks of life. We give to you, Lord, our Pope. We give to you the Archbishop, Gabriel Malzahn. We give to you this morning, Lord, all pastors and priests, deacons, archdeacons. We give to you, Lord, all evangelists that have been called by you to minister unto your people. We pray, Lord God, for good health and strength to be with them, for your Holy Spirit to rest upon them. Anoint them, Lord, from the crown of their head to the sole of their feet. And let them know that it is you at work in them, and that all things work for the good of those who love you, Lord. We thank you. We praise you. We glorify you. Lord God, as we move through this day, we ask that you pour your precious blood, O God, upon each person in a special way. Look upon our police officers entrusted with our safety and security, all security guards, Borderly Correctional Facility workers and staff administration. Staff and administration over at the Upton Garden Girls Center and at the Massad Boys Training Center. We pray, Lord God, that you will look upon them, and that you will encourage them to work diligently as you provide the protection that they need. We ask for a special anointing upon our bus drivers this morning. Touch them in a special way. Give them the patience that they need to work with each customer that is picked up or dropped off at a stop. We ask, Father, that your Holy Spirit will move in each and every one of them, keeping them safe and free from harm. Lord God, minister in a special way to all of our hoteliers, staff at our hotels making their way to work this morning. Those already on the job, we pray for your anointing to be with them. We pray this morning, Lord God, for the staff at our gas stations. Touch them, Lord, in a special way. Work with them, anoint them, fill them with your presence of the Holy Spirit. Father, we pray this morning for our teachers. Lord, you know the task of a teacher is not easy. We ask, Father, that you abide in us and help us to abide in you daily, so that you will continue to be our provider and our protector, our deliverer. We pray this morning, Lord God, for school principals, acting principals, vice principals. We pray for all teachers. We pray in a special way this morning, Lord God, for all of our students, especially our fifth form students who are presently undergoing preparation for CSEC exams. Those whose CSEC exams has begun, those who are waiting the start of it.
We ask, Father, that you help them use their time wisely in preparation. And let not their preparation begin without you, for without you, what can we do? We pray, Lord God, that they take time each day before they start anything, that they should pray and surrender it under your feet. Surrender it in your arms, so that you, Lord God, could deliver like you always do. We pray this morning for those who are sick at hospitals, and we ask for your anointing upon them. We give to you this morning, Lord God, our brothers and sisters who are sick at home. We remember them in a special way this morning. We ask for your anointing to be upon them. Touch them in a special way. Father, we give to you this morning the doctors, nurses, and patients at our hospitals. We ask, Father, that you continue to work with each and every one of them. Help them to understand that they are but vessels, tools that you use, and that they should surrender under your will, under your power, under your authority. We thank you, Lord God, for what you are doing for us and with us now. And we pray for your Holy Spirit to move within us, bless us, anoint us, from the crown of our heads to the sole of our feet, and help us to walk always in your light, under your direction. This we pray for and ask as we call out to you, Adonai, that Adonai you are. We bless your name, we thank you. We glorify you now and always, Heavenly Father. As we bless ourselves in no other name, but in the name of the Father, the Son, the Holy Spirit.

Oh yeah, this is truly one great song for worship this morning. Just want to extend the Mother's Day blessings onto all who are listening this morning. We will be opening up the lines at 6:30 this morning for your Mother's Day blessings and greetings, yes. Giving all mothers an opportunity to reach out to extend the Mother's Day blessings onto their children, those who are grandmothers. And of course, our kids, giving you an opportunity to extend Mother's Day blessings to all of your moms all around the world.

0: Okay, we have just about 16 minutes after the hour of 6 right here inside Get in Touch with God, and we move right into our meditation from our brother Hilary Bino. That will be followed by what's going on and our weather report. Keep it locked right here on the Supreme Sound. Brother Bino, over to you.
1: A blessed Sunday morning to you, my sisters and brothers. Welcome to our meditation for the week beginning Sunday, 10th May, 2026, 6th Sunday of Easter, also Mother's Day. Our theme, always be prepared to make a defense to anyone who calls you to account for the hope that is in you, yet do it with gentleness and reverence. Let us pray. Heavenly Father, we lift your name on high and offer you praise and thanksgiving for your bountiful blessings. May we strive always to be holy. Give us the grace to be ever ready to stand up for you when anyone seeks to doubt your existence. Fill us with your Holy Spirit, so that we may be able to proclaim you as Lord in every circumstance of our life. Give us the courage to be steadfast in our faithfulness to your holy word, living it to the fullest. We pray for all mothers that God will give them the grace to live up to the expectations of Christian motherhood as they go about nurturing their families. We lift up to you the sick, the brokenhearted, the poor, the oppressed, and the disadvantaged in our midst. May they always find support among the body of Christ on earth. We make this prayer in the name of the Father, and of the Son, and of the Holy Spirit. Amen. Our reading is taken from 1 Peter chapter 3, verses 15 to 18. But in your hearts, reverence Christ as Lord. Always be prepared to make a defense to anyone who calls you to account for the hope that is in you. Yet, do it with gentleness and reverence. And keep your conscience clear, so that when you are abused, those who revile your good behavior in Christ may be put to shame. For it is better to suffer for doing right, if that should be God's will, than for doing wrong. For Christ also died for sins once for all, the righteous for the unrighteous, that he might bring us to God, being put to death in the flesh, but made alive in the spirit. The word of the Lord. In this reading, verse 15 gives us three things that we should embrace as genuine Christians. Holiness. But in your hearts, reverence Christ as Lord. Standing up for our faith. Always be prepared to make a defense to anyone who calls you to account for the hope that is in you. And humility. Yet do it with gentleness and reverence. At times, our holiness or reverence for God can be no more than an outward show that is only skin deep. In Matthew chapter 23, verse 25, it reads, "Woe to you, teachers of the law and Pharisees, you hypocrites! You clean the outside of the cup and dish, but inside they are filled of greed and self-indulgence. Our Lord condemned the scribes and Pharisees for this very thing. How often do we fail to stand up and to be counted because we are afraid that we will no longer belong, or because we fear being criticized? Or if and when we do stand up, we do so with an arrogance that forgets that it is through and in Christ Jesus that we are where we are, and that if not for the grace of God, we would be doomed. Our personal action exercise, peace for the week. From today, I will endeavor to make my reverence for my Lord and Savior be more than skin deep by embracing true holiness through an improved prayer life and regular study of God's Word. I will strive to be a Christian in thought, word, and deed, even if I may be ridiculed. Today and for the rest of my life, I will remember to give thanks to God for all He has done and continue to do for me. I will remember that but for the grace of God, I would have nothing. Our thought for the week is taken from Pope St. John Paul II. To be able to discover the actual will of the Lord in our lives always involves the following: a receptive listening to the Word of God and the Church, fervent and constant prayer, recourse to a wise spiritual guide, and a faithful discernment of the gifts and talents given by God, as well as the diverse social and historic situations in which one lives. Love and blessings, everyone. Keep safe on this Mother's Day and do have a productive week.
0: Thank you very much, Brother Hilary Bino. We pray that you as well have a productive week and remain safe under God's covered protection all over your life and your family as well. Okay, this is where we move into our next segment here this morning. What's going on?

very good morning, and let's get into what's going on this morning. But first, let's thank the Lord. Father, we give you thanks and praise always for all that you are doing for us and with us. And as we get into our program this morning, we thank you for the ideas and the activities and events that have been planned, especially those that you've inspired. We pray, Lord God, that they all work out for the good of those who love you. For you are God who continue to work out for us all. And so we thank you, Lord, for these events and activities. And we pray that they all become productive and successful, benefiting you at the end of it all. Through Christ our Lord, we pray. Amen.

And so we start off our special segment here, what's going on, with information from the Good Shepherd Parish in Babuno. And so we go over to the communication team. Let's see what's happening there. Yeah, good morning, Miss Togies. Thank you so much for the greetings. Good morning to all of you. Let's go. It's Mother's Day. We reach out to share birthday greetings to all teens at our school. And we're referring to not only the Castries Comprehensive Secondary School, but all of our schools. Okay, good morning. Wishing them all the best today. We also wish all staff members

the Castries Comprehensive Secondary School. Good morning and happy Mother's Day to you all. Straight into what's going on. Liturgical committee meeting is on tomorrow, Monday, 11th May at 6 p.m. All participants in next weekend's liturgy are asked to take notes. Take note, take note. Special thanks to all who supported the senior choir last Sunday and the walk with your priest. Special thanks to all of you. May God continue to bless you all. Still inside what's going on, inside Good Shepherd Parish, Babano, communication team reaching out here this morning saying to all parishioners, you're asked to pray for all students writing CSEC exams this week. Grade 6 students are writing their CPEA exam on Wednesday and Thursday of this week. Alright, Wednesday and Thursday of this week, CPEA exams are on for the grade 6 students. High school students are continuing to write their CSEC exams this week, especially math on Tuesday. May our good God continue to guide all of them and grant them clarity of mind and calmness of body and spirit. Thank you so much, Mavadi and the team over at the Castries Comprehensive Secondary School. Blessings all over you. The team over at the Good Shepherd Parish. God's blessings all over you, communication team. So have a great day in the Lord this morning and always.

Okay, so first off, all young people of the parish are invited to attend a meeting on Saturday, 16 May. Next week, Saturday. Yes. At 10 a.m. And that is to prepare for the youth mass on the 17th and the following Sunday, alright? So all young people of the parish, that's at the parish of Our Lady of the Rosary Fatima, you are invited to a meeting on Saturday at 10 a.m. 16 May, and that is in preparation for the youth mass on the 17th. Special note this month, the Fatima devotions will take place on Wednesday, May 13 at 5 p.m. Yeah.

Archbishop has a book available. So you guys can take a look at that. I was told that it's a wonderful book. More information can be achieved from or received from the chancery offices, your parish office, and your parish notices. Okay, Charismatic Renewal family, they're on with the upcoming Charismatic Renewal. Pentecost Rally. Yes. Yes. Pentecost Rally is coming up, people. It's coming up. And you asked to join on a Monday, May 24 at the Good Shepherd Parish in Babano for the annual Pentecost Rally. Contact your parish office for more information on that. Carrollie, folks over in Carrollie, residents of Carrollie, you're asked to note that until further notice, Mass will not be celebrated at the Carrollie Resource Center. All right, keep a look right here. We'll let you know when Mass will be celebrated there. Registration for baptism at the parish happens every first Monday. Registration, that is, for baptism every first Monday. Please take note. And finally, from our parish of Our Lady of the Rosary, Fatima. The chapel will be open every Thursday from 6 a.m. to 6 p.m. Please take note, come to pray for our country and our family. And this is why we take this to the end of the notices for Our Lady of the Rosary, Fatima Parish. Cathedral sends something very quickly, one short bit of information. I guess that's more.

Oh, well, that's still news. That was for Friday. That takes us to the end of what's going on. Inside, get in touch with God right here. Thank you so much to all who sent in their notices to us. And may God continue to bless you guys in a big way. And I'm just remembering St. Isidore's Parish this morning. So let's see what's happening at St. Isidore's Parish. Let's see if I can get that information fast enough.

Okay, so the Holy Cross Parish warmly invites the general public to celebrate the feast of St. Isidore, patron of farmers. As part of the celebration,

dedicated this song. I'm dedicating this song to all mothers. Yes, that song is coming up in just a bit. And the lines will be open to allow you to send your Mother's Day blessings, greetings, whatever you'd like to send to your mom this morning. You can do that right after our weather report. Right after that one song. All right, keep it up right here on the Supreme Sound. Weather report coming up.

Okay, good morning. And there we take a look at our weather report as presented to us at 6 a.m. today, the 10th of May, 2026, by our forecaster, Virgil Saltimus. Our present weather at GNR Airport is fair. At GNR Airport, temperatures are 27 degrees Celsius or 81 degrees Fahrenheit. A wind at GNR is blowing from the east at 23 miles per hour or 37 kilometers per hour. Our sunset today is at 22 after 6 this evening. Sunrise tomorrow is at 22 on to 6 in the morning. And the forecast for the Lesser Antilles. The forecast for St. Lucia, winds will be blowing from east near 22 miles per hour, 35 kilometers per hour. Our weather, fair skies, becoming cloudy at times with a few showers. Tazucasa's harbour, high at 13 to 10 this morning and a low at 20 to 5 this afternoon. Our tides for V4B, high at 6 minutes to 11 this morning and low at 7 minutes after 6 this evening. Our seas moderate with waves of 4 to 5 feet, 4 to 6 feet or 1.2 to

from the top hat this morning. I know some of my friends will probably be crying right now because they miss their mom. Another Mother's Day without mom. We're talking about Angela Hippolyte. And I'm also speaking of Vera. Not Vera, Vita. Vita. Vera, good morning. Happy Mother's Day to you, Vera. Vera, I don't know why you just popped up in my head this morning, which is good. We've not spoken in a while. What's going on? Blessings all over you, Vera Mosheri. And to your brother, good morning to him in Barbados. Mother's Day blessings going out to his wife this morning. Saying good morning in a special way here to Vita Hippolyte. Also saying good morning to Charmaine. Yes, good morning. Happy Mother's Day to you, Charmaine. And Vovon, good morning. Blessings all over you this morning. Mother's Day greetings all over you this morning as well. Marfa, good morning. Happy Mother's Day greetings to you. Also reaching out to my sisters, Dorina and Ursula. Mother's Day blessings all to them this morning. Sandra Rekai, good morning to you this morning. I remembered you. Yes, good morning. Mother's Day blessings all over you this morning. And also saying good morning and extending Mother's Day.

0: everyone from the top here, from the top this morning. I have to say good morning to all of you locked on. All right, gotta say good morning to a lovely family locked on this morning. Playing this one for them as well. And I'm playing this one from their children, from the heart of Charlena and Genevieve. And what's the other one name of boy? She'll definitely do something with me. Giovanna, that's right, Giovanna. Good morning.
1: I forget Giovanna name this morning.
0: All right, so Giovanna, yes, it's also coming from Daniel. You know, going out to you, Auntie Jane, wishing you an awesome day today, this morning. May God continue to bless you. And I cannot continue if I don't say the rest of what was sent to me. Lots of love going out to a loving wife on this special Mother's Day, Jane Thomas. It's coming from your husband, as he also extends Mother's Day blessings here to his mom, his sisters, yes, his brother's wives. I'll fix it for you, bro. Yeah, his brother's wives. Wishing them an awesome day today, and may God continue to be with them, especially his two loving daughters, Genevieve and Charlena. Mother's Day blessings on to you all. Now, from the top with this one here, no interruption, so you can enjoy it to the end and right after, opening up the line.

0: all are blessed. Mothers, we are blessed.
1: All right, thank you so much. That's coming from whom?
0: Magdalene Matoso in that.
1: All right, awesome. I was about to say that. Thank you, Magdalene. You have a blessed day today.
0: Thank you very much.
1: All right. Good morning. You're live on the air. Oh, we lost that one. I hope our fathers are in the kitchen preparing the dish for mommy today, right? Good morning, Mother's Day. Greetings all over you. Mother's Day blessings, sorry, all over you. You're live on the air.
2: Bonjour,
1: brother. 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Comment vous matin? 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
2: monsieur.
1: Bonjour, monsieur. Ça beau, ça beau.
2: Happy Mother's Day by choose Mama Tatiye Koyo Mama as my name is Stella Baby. Have a so like your industry, Marie, Colin, yourself, I hope your Kako, Madame Pomati, Amandino Sandra, Risa, Risa Seth. Love when happy Mother's Day by two mama family for your mother. If I was young, you know, for that mother. Mama, say, Mama, so we're having two moon happy Mother's Day for new by our little girl. Ladi Bonje, Mama, from Chapter White, was I be good at what I enjoy Mother's Day, Mama, my way. Happy Mother's Day by two small mocks happy for your mama. My happy and salty, Chima, so happy Mother's Day around the island by six small mocks happy for your mother.
1: Merci. Merci, Capri, no more to the idea.
2: Okay,
1: merci. Merci. Merci. Good morning. This is Get In Touch With God. You're live on the air. Continue to send your Mother's Day blessings to whoever you care to.
3: Good morning.
1: Good morning. Mother's Day blessings on to you this morning.
3: Thanks. I'd like to wish all mothers out there a happy Mother's Day. And God's blessing. And I'd like to send a special Mother's Day to my mom, Teresa Gasso of Garnet, Denry. Coming from her son, Hillary.
1: Oh, son. Oh, apologies there this morning. Thank you so much for calling. You have a blessing in the Lord.
3: Thank you.
1: All right, awesome. Good morning. You're live on the air. God's blessings all over you.
4: Good morning, Brother Danny. For blessings all over you.
1: Thank you.
4: And I know I have a happy Mother's Day for mothers and always have lost their mothers and has done their earthly contribution. It is for blessings because I know their strength and good courage. And I prefer my daughter a happy Mother's Day. And blessed is the woman for all the mothers and the sister mother and my family and friends, sisters and cousins, fathers who are mothers, those who are parents, teachers, I know they are parents also, and all to our parishioners that are parents, and everyone who's been a great job, and have a blessed festival, everyone in my neighbors that just crossed the road. Happy Mother's Day to you and all those all around the world. Happy Mother's Day. God be the glory. Everybody have a blessed and
1: right.
4: Mother's Day in the Lord.
1: Thank you so much, Jackie. You as well. Happy Mother's Day to you as well.
4: I receive it, God, for you.
1: All right, thank you. Good morning, this is Get In Touch With God. Happy Mother's Day to you. Blessings.
2: Happy Mother's Day.
1: Merci,
2: merci.
1: No, I rose, is there,

Oh yeah, shake the ground for the glory of the Lord. I had to slide this one in real quick as we say good morning and extend Mother's Day blessings onto Rock's wife. Good morning, Mother's Day blessings all over you, and also onto who, Rocky? Let me see here. What do you have there? Just her. Okay, on your behalf, I'll send it to her mom as well. Have a blessed day, the Lord, bro. God's blessings all over you. Hey, people, we have, what, about 3 minutes after the hour of 7. We're inside our worship center. Let's take a pause from our dancing feet here this morning. Let's give it a break, and let's get ready for our living word that's coming up right here on The Supreme Sound.

That's right, I only want more. I only want more of you. I only want more of you, Lord. Even when health is good, financial stability established, there will still be an empty spot in your heart if God isn't filling it up. Reach out and call out to Him for more.

we love you, we need you. No one else but you, Lord. No one else but you. You say, that feeling in your heart sometimes when you would talk to as many people as you can, but still feel a void, as if you've just not been heard. I tell you this morning, the Lord is who we ought to speak to. And as we prepare to do just that in our prayer request segment this morning, we're going to take some time and listen to the word of the Lord, meditate on it, listen to a reflection on it, do some self-examination, and let the Holy Spirit just move through us this morning. Abba Father, we thank you for your word. We thank you, Lord God, for your word that feeds our soul. Lord God, we know that we are nothing without you. Lord God, we know that we can do nothing without you. The flesh is carnal. Nothing good comes from the flesh. But all good things come from you, Lord. Touch our hearts. Speak to our hearts. Let the fire of the Holy Spirit come in and cleanse our hearts. Burn down this body if it be filled with impurity. Make it pure and holy, ready to be used by you. We make this our prayer this morning, Lord, because we desire more of you. Nothing else could bring us joy but your presence. The joy of the Lord is our strength. Strengthen us today, Lord. Help us to rejoice and be glad in this day that you've given us. Abba Father, as we prepare to hear your word this morning, as we prepare to listen and to have our spirits fed, we ask, Lord God, that you open up our minds, eyes, and ears. Enter into our hearts this morning, Lord, and help us to surrender wholly and completely under your authority. Be magnified in all that we do and say. Be glorified today. Father, you have called so many by name to minister to the people before them. Let this ministry be built by you, for if we labor without you, we labor in vain. And as you use each minister, each pastor, each priest, deacon, lay people, archbishop, archdeacon, as you use us all, Lord God, let our lips proclaim your name always. Let that which come out of our mouth be the undiluted word of God that will heal, deliver, set the captives free. Sometimes, Lord, we are but some of the captives ourselves that need to be set free. And so as we prepare to minister, as we prepare to be used by you through this ministry, deliver us. Forgive our sins. Set us free.
Let the refiner's fire purify us. Melt us. Mold us. Shape us. Fill us. Use us for your glory and your righteousness' sake. As we bless ourselves today, in not the name, but in the name of the Father, the Son, and the Holy Spirit.

Our readings for our Living Word today is taken from Acts chapter 8, verses 5 to 8 and 14 to 17. The second reading is taken from 1 Peter chapter 3, verses 15 to 18. And our gospel is taken from the Gospel of John chapter 14, verses 15 to 21. These are the readings for today, the 6th Sunday of Easter, May 10, 2026, year A. The message generally speaks to, I will not leave you orphaned. Father, as we prepare to hear your word this morning, let our hearts and our minds be open to the voice of the Spirit, your Holy Spirit. Let our hearts be receptive to your word. Let the gifts of discernment from the Holy Spirit be a tool at use or at work today. And help us to understand your word as we share. This is space with you. For where two or three are gathered, there you are in our midst. Thank you, Lord.

Okay, so we get into our first reading this morning. Our first reading is taken from Acts chapter 8, verses 5 to 8 and 14 to 17. In those days, Philip went down to the city of Samaria and proclaimed the Christ to them. The crowd with one accord listened eagerly to what was said by Philip. Hearing and seeing the signs that he did, for unclean spirits, crying with loud shrieks, came out of many who were possessed, and many others who were paralyzed or lame were cured. So there was a great joy in that city. Now when the apostles at Jerusalem heard that Samaria had accepted the word of God, they sent Peter and John to them. The two went down and prayed for them that they might receive the Holy Spirit. For as yet the Spirit had not come upon any of them. They had only been baptized in the name of the Lord Jesus. Then Peter and John laid their hands on them, and they received the Holy Spirit. The word of the Lord. Thanks be to God. Our second reading is taken from 1 Peter chapter 3, verses 15 to 18. Beloved, in your hearts sanctify Christ as Lord. Always be ready to make your defense to anyone who demands from you an account for the hope that is in you. Yet, do it with gentleness and reverence. Keep your conscience clear, so that when you are maligned, those who abuse you for your good conduct in Christ may be put to shame. For it is better to suffer for doing good, if suffering should be God's will, than to suffer for doing evil. For Christ also suffered for sins once and for all, the righteous for the unrighteous, in order to bring you to God. He was put to death in the flesh, but made alive in the Spirit. The word of the Lord.

Our gospel reading is taken from the Gospel of John, chapter 14, verses 15 to 21. Jesus said to his people, "If you love me, you will keep my commandments. And I will ask the Father, and he will give you another advocate to be with you forever. This is the Spirit of truth, whom the world cannot receive, because it neither sees him nor knows him. You know him, because he abides with you, and he will be in you. I will not leave you orphan. I am coming to you. In a little while, the world will no longer see me, but you will see me, because I live. You also will live. On that day, you will know that I am in my Father, and you in me, and I in you. They who have my commandments and keep them are those who love me. And those who love me will be loved by my Father, and I will love them and reveal myself to them." Gospel of our Lord Jesus Christ.

0: Our readings here this morning have so much to offer. Sometimes I wish I had more time to dive deeper. But as we look at our readings this morning, we hear God, Jesus, speaking to his disciples and telling them of the importance of keeping his commandments, being true to his word. We hear also that Jesus speaks to them of the Spirit of Truth, the Advocate, the Holy Spirit that will be coming to them. And he says to them that the world cannot receive it because the world cannot see the Holy Spirit or knows not the Holy Spirit. But you, the disciples, you, brothers and sisters who know the Word of God and you know God, you have encountered him, you've had testimonies where he has worked for you, you have developed a relationship with him, you know him because he now abides in you as you abide in him. We are asked to abide in the Lord so that the Lord can abide in us. And in so doing, whatever we ask of the Father, it will be done. It will be done. This morning, brothers and sisters, I ask you, what is it that you want the Father to do for you? What is it that you want God to do for you? This here is a very, very important question. Because many persons want a lot of things. 80-90% of the time, these things that they want is pure material, earthly things. It is not bad to want earthly things. But the question I'm asking this morning is, who are you going to go to for these earthly things? Are you going to go to the Father in heaven who provides for us all of our needs, who allows the rain to fall on the good and the bad? We will go to the good and the bad in the first and second reading as we heard earlier, but let's just focus here first. What are you going to do to get these things that you want? Are you going to work for it? Are you going to steal for it? Are you going to be lazy and wait for persons to work hard to earn it and then try to take it from them? Many persons want to keep their bad habits and do things unto other people to prevent other people from exceeding, excelling, prospering, so that they could feel good about themselves. Is that the length that you are willing to go to get what you want? There are those who join cult groups, the Lodge, the Brotherhood. They join these groups, these organizations or associations, to gain material things, money, and also what they consider to be protection. The only true protection you will always receive freely comes from God and comes through obedience to his word and to his voice. So I ask, are you willing to go down the path of evil? Are you willing to become an evil doer so you can do good in society? So you can look good in society? So you can receive good, in inverted commas, good things in this world? How far are you willing to go? Now, reading this morning, we are asked that if our suffering is because we are doing good, and if it is because of God's name, then our suffering, if God allows it because we were doing good, is well worth it. It is better that we suffer for doing good than we suffer for doing evil. But one would say, but Brother Benny, you could see the Christians suffering on earth because some of them pray every day and they walk around praising God, but they don't have the nice things that the others who don't do good have. You don't see them prospering like the other people prosper. Well, I tell you this, they are going through the preparation process. Yes. And I use scripture this morning to explain what I'm saying. Remember the book of Job, Job chapter 1 and 2. Our son, our God's beloved Job. Job's suffering was purpose-driven. But those in the world who looked at him would not know that. And so those of us here who see people moving around and be mi se sœur Christian, mi se kagade konzo bi asushime la kosa, mi se pa mem ni bel hadan le, mi se gade akodi bay wet boy. Saka ive mi se. Those who think you know the person's life and expect him to have, or her to have accomplished so much more, would come up with all kinds of reasons why you think God may have left this person often. No, God does not leave us often. And so those who would have thought in Job's time that God left Job often and God was not looking after Job, and look at Job. Devout man of God, and now sores all over his body, dogs licking the wounds, the sores on his body, would have thought that it would not have been a good thing to be a Christian. I say to you this morning, that was Job's preparation for the double portion that he received at the end of his suffering. God willed that suffering unto him. He had not done good, bad. He had done good things. God allowed him to go through that testing so that God can reward him with so much more. Brothers and sisters, my word of encouragement to us this morning is that we should not fear suffering. Don't be afraid. The life of a Christian is one that is filled with ups and downs, trials and tests. And if you are not being tested, then you look warm. You're either cold or you look warm. You're tired. God does not like lukewarm. So I encourage us this morning to step into boldness. Step into a deeper relationship with our Lord. So that our God, who is a just God, our God who provides for his children, will help you get to the end of your trial, the end of your testing, so that you can receive the reward that awaits. And if your reward for your trial and your test leaves you on earth like Job with a double portion of your anointing, to God be the glory. Do not be envious of the things that other people have, for you know not what they did to receive it. Be true to your God, and let your God provide for you. Many a times we believe that when we go through the Bible and we understand the Bible and we know the Bible, that is it. That is the end. No, that's not the end. Relationship has to happen now. You need to develop a relationship with the Lord. And so we hear that when I'm looking for it in the readings here.
1: Mm-hmm.
0: Philip went to the city, and when the apostles heard that Samaria had accepted the word of God, the apostles sent Peter and John to them. Peter and John went to them and prayed with them that they might receive, in other words, that they might receive the Holy Spirit. So even there, when the laying of the hands happened, receiving the Holy Spirit remains solely under the authority of the Holy Spirit. You cannot receive the Holy Spirit if the Holy Spirit does not want to enter into you. You cannot receive the gifts of the Holy Spirit if the Holy Spirit does not want to give the gifts to you. And so we are given gifts of the Spirit, different gifts of the Spirit, as the Spirit sees it fit. And as we prepare for Pentecost, I pray this morning that we open up ourselves, our hearts, unto God and unto the Holy Spirit, so that we can receive the Holy Spirit, the gifts of the Spirit. And in so doing, we can bear fruits of the Spirit. And may these fruits of the Spirit be seen, and know that God lies deep within each and every one of us. Father in heaven, we just thank you for this moment, this reflection, this opportunity to be in your midst. We thank you, Lord God, for the word spoken and broken this morning. We pray this morning, Lord God, that those of us who are battling with the decision over joining the lodge, trying to accomplish things on our own, or trusting in you and working with you, giving you everything, praying over everything, every decision, allowing you, Lord, to lead as we follow, trusting you in everything and for everything, that we will find strength and courage in your word, and that you, Lord, will send your Holy Spirit upon us. Lord God, so many of us are struggling with our own desires. Many are struggling with the desire of wanting a partner, a lifetime partner, a husband, or a wife. Many are struggling with financial burdens. Many are struggling with job security. Many are struggling with so many decisions, even taking care of their own children, raising a child that will love you and become weak and sometimes want to give up, Lord, because they keep trying to find the answer or the way forward from within, from themselves. Lord God, we ask this morning that you speak to their hearts and help them to understand that all can be achieved through you. All things are possible through Christ who strengthens us. Give them strength this morning, Lord. Give them wisdom this morning, Lord. Give them guidance. Give up. Guidance, wisdom, and strength this morning, Lord. Give us your spirit this morning, Lord. And help us, O God, Jesus, to walk in your light and in your path so we can receive. Help us to trust in you. And to make that bold step, trusting in you, knowing that you have our back, that you will defend, you will direct, you will protect us, Jesus. So that we can take that step out of our dark rooms into your light. So that we can step out of our comfort zones into your light. So that we can step out of lukewarm and become hot for you, knowing that every test, every trial, every situation is designed to make us stronger, to draw us closer to you, to make us a better Christian. Help us above all else, Lord God, to be able to forgive. To be able to forgive those who have trespassed against us. To be able to forgive those who have hurt us. So that we can let go of the hurt and begin to love again. Love like you love. For you love us like a father.

And with that, we're going to open up our lines this morning to take your calls. There's just so much healing that is needed in this place. So much healing. Brothers and sisters, throughout the desire to be healed this morning, and not only this morning, but eternally, entirely, we must surrender unto the Lord and trust in the Lord. Okay, so our telephone lines are open. We have people calling already. So let's go to our telephone lines this morning. The number to dial is 1-758-458-1053. And I think I can take a look at our WhatsApp platform this morning. Yes, yes, yes, yes. Oh, we have lots of messages on the platform already. So I'll check that out as well. And you guys can reach us again at 458-1053. That's 458-1053. 758, our area code. To our friends listening to us in the US of A, you can reach us on the WhatsApp platform or directly at 718-554-1005. Our friends in England locked on. Don't want to forget our friends listening to us in England. Nyla and the rest, God's blessings all over you. You guys can call us at 758-458-1053. Over to the telephones we go to take our calls right here. A gentle reminder that God is with us all. Let his anointing flow this morning. We are taking your calls inside our prayer request segment. Permit me here before I take a call to say good morning and extend worthy blessings onto Joshua from Corinth Secondary School. Joshua, it was a pleasure meeting your mom again. God's blessings all over her. And how's your granny doing, Joshua? May God continue to bless her always.

0: I want to take this time to pray for Barbara and the entire family, and want to reach out to Anselm this morning. Anselm, it really moved me to take down the information about your mom so I could pray for her this morning. So that's going to happen in our program this morning. Okay, let's go over to the telephone. Good morning, you're live on the air. God's blessings all over you this morning.
1: Good morning, good morning, good morning.
0: Mr. LeClary, good morning. How are you doing this morning?
1: I'm cool and easy as the wind blows.
0: Praise God for that. Go ahead with the request.
1: I would like to send a prayer greetings to my mother in Boston, Josephine Paul. Also, Christine, the vendor of Vigi Vendors Vending in the Vigi Beach. She's like a mother to me. I would like to pray for her. Also, my uncle, Wayne and Slurry. Also, to my auntie in Martinique, Joyce. That is come from Mr. LeClary.
0: All right, Mr. LeClary, thank you so much. Have a blessing in the Lord. Good morning. This is Get In Touch With God. You're live on the air.
2: Good morning, Brother Benny.
0: Good morning, Agatha. How are you this morning?
2: Brother Benny, this morning, I'm sick, Brother Benny. I cannot proper walk, Brother Benny. My two knees is paining me, Brother Benny. Brother Benny, pray for Agatha. For Agatha to get a relief. Brother Benny, pray for me, please, Brother Benny. Brother Benny, pray for my children, Robert, Will, Sean, and all the children. And Brother Benny, I would like you to pray for all my sisters. All my sisters, pray for all my sisters for me, please. Brother Benny, I have a friend that comes and see me. Every day, come and see me. Morning till

0: Afternoon and night, I want you to pray for them for me. Pray for the lady for me, please. Brother Benny, pray for Agatha. Pray for Agatha. Heal Agatha. Heal Agatha, Brother Benny. The knee, Brother Benny. I cannot proper walk. Thank you, Brother Benny.
1: Thanks for the call, Agatha. God's blessings all over you this morning. God's healing all over you as well. Father, we come to you this morning with your daughter, Agatha. We pray this morning, Lord God, that you will allow your precious blood to rest on her. Father, whatever it is in her midst that is preventing or delaying her healing, we ask in no other name but in the mighty name of our Lord and Savior Jesus Christ, that it be removed. Father, if there be anything within her that is preventing her from receiving her healing, we pray this morning that the fire of the Holy Spirit comes into her body this morning, right there in this moment, and purify her, Lord. Burn out any iniquity there. We pray this morning, Lord God, that if it is your will that your daughter be healed today, for your glory and your righteousness' sake, for your glory and for your righteousness' sake, let her be healed. You have said to us, Lord, if we have faith as small as a mustard seed, we can move mountains. Lord God, your daughter's cry out to you is a sign of her faith in you. She chooses you over everything else. She chooses you over every other person, Jesus. She knows of the power of the Lord that she serves. And so, Lord, she's crying out to you for healing. For there is pain about her body. There is pain in her knees. Lord, God, touch her knees, move within her, touch her knees, work, O God, have your way in her this morning, touch her knees. Touch it like only you can, Lord. Heal her like only you can, Lord. We pray this morning for her grandchildren, her children. We pray for her sisters as well. We ask you, Father in heaven, to touch her sisters, touch her entire family. Look with favor also, O God, upon her friend who visits her regularly, that friend who does what she needs done. We ask for you to touch her, the Lord. We pray this morning for your daughter, Barbara. We pray this morning, Lord God, for Joseph and Paul, for Christine and her mom. We ask you, Lord God, to touch her mom and all of the vendors at the VG Beach. Look with favor upon them, Lord. Minister to them. Father, we give you this morning Lucy Blondell and her entire family. We thank you, Lord God, for making her a mom and for helping her throughout her journey as a mother to raise her children. We pray in a special way this morning, Lord God, for Julita. as we give to you Keisha, Kezia, and Keisha, her children. Minister to them. Draw them closer to you. Touch them. Anoint them. We pray in a special way, Lord God, for her sisters, Ursula and Emmeline. We pray, Lord God, that as you minister through them and to them, that they will continue to serve you in the best way they know how. Father in heaven, we come to you this morning with a family that's grieving. We pray, Lord God, that you will touch the Louis family from Harrell Estate in Labbury. That you, Lord God, will speak to them this morning and that you will continue to move through them and anoint them. Bless them in a special way, Lord. We ask, Father, that you will touch Morella Tommy of Labbury and that you will allow your healing to be upon the family as they moan. Yes, Lord, the Louis family. Touch them in a special way, Lord. Touch all the friends of the family, Lord. We pray in a special way, Lord, for a loving sister-in-law, Sinatra, and Lonel, Tommy, and Labrie. Bless them, Lord. Use them, Lord. Speak to them and through them, Lord, especially today. Father in heaven, you are a great God. Great and mighty is your name. And so this morning, Father, we pray for your blessing upon all who are celebrating Mother's Day today. We pray, Lord God, for an incredible mother and wife, a woman of tremendous faith in God, Winnetta Ursula Frederick. Minister to her this morning, Lord. Bless her this morning even more, and allow her, Lord God, to flow, to connect with you, so that your spirit could flow through her and with her. Touch her children as they extend these warm blessings onto her this morning from the Father in heaven. Her three sons, Cyrus, Winnell, and Willen. Touch in a special way her husband, also reaching out to her this morning, Lucius. And her three daughters, three precious granddaughters, Sila, Honora,

Father, we pray for your anointing upon Marianne Kadu. Touch her in a special way, Lord. Minister to her. Move through her. We give to you this morning in a special way, mighty Father. A loving mom, Pearl, and two sisters, Luan and Kimona. And also, we ask for your anointing upon Kenitha. Your blessing upon her. Loving granddaughter, Gina. And godmother, Mary. We pray, Lord God, that all of these persons who have been mentioned enjoy the best that today has to offer as you continue to bless them in a special way. All of these blessings, request for blessings, O God, is coming from Kenitha. Thank you, Kenitha, for reaching out this morning.

We pray this morning for the anointing of the Lord to be upon Lee Mothrin on this special Mother's Day. Last 4 digits of this cell phone number, 4570, is thanking God for the best mother he could ever ask for. Thank you, Lord.

Father, we pray this morning for loving Mom Rosaline Serrier of Monrepos. We pray also for loving Aunt, for loving Aunties Theodore, Catalina, Catalina, Renella, Raymonita, and also loving friends Cecilia, Chanel, and blessings on to Eugene Antoine of Rock Lane, Obico. We thank you, Lord, for your ministry. We thank you, Lord God, for talking and for working and for ministering to us and through us. Let your love abide in our hearts always. As you answer our prayer, Father, remember in a special way, Lali. Let there be healing in her body, Lord. Thank you, Lord God, for what you're doing with Lali. This we pray and ask through Christ our Lord.

You've been listening to your favorite Sunday morning program, Get In Touch With God, a program aimed at delight you morally and spiritually. We say a very special thank you to all of you who've been part of our program this morning. We pray God's kind and living blessings onto you.

We say thank you to our friends from Catholic Doors for our information this morning. A very special thank you goes out to all of you sent in your notices inside what's going on. As we say good morning, and thank you to our friends from the Met Office for our weather report as well. To our brother Hilary Bino, we say thank you and God's blessings all over you for our meditation this morning. And to all who enjoyed our meditation song, thank you for being part of our program this morning. Special thanks goes out in a special way to all who enjoyed Paul Borgier today. Thank you so much. God's blessings all over you. And do have a

So we say a special thank you to our friends from the Med Office again, and to all of you who have been part of our program this morning. Thank you so much for your time and for being with us this morning. Until we meet again for another Get in Touch with God from 5 until 8 a.m., I am Ben Yogi saying goodbye, and God bless you all.

Did you know that while you're busy with your day, important news is breaking all around you? 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

0: Ah, yes, indeed. It's yours truly, Patrick Smith. Oh, we say thank you. Thank you so much for being part of us. We are coming to you live from our studio in New York City. It's a special day, a special broadcast for mothers. In St. Lucia, God for the radio. We have DJ 690. In New York City, we have a celebrity DJ in the house, DJ Eric.
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to all the ladies that didn't get no flowers today. 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
0: 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The telephone number to reach us.

as soon as we open the line, through WhatsApp and WhatsApp only, 718-554-1005. That's 718-554-1005. Through WhatsApp and WhatsApp only, Canada, it's 461-619-4851. That's 461-619-4851. In a few minutes, we'll open the telephone lines on WhatsApp. St. Lucians, the Friends of St. Lucians. The USA, Canada. As a matter of fact, throughout the world. In a few minutes, we will do so. I want to take time to also say a very special thank you to all those of you who came to the birthday party of the year. We want to say thank you. We also want to take time to say a very special thank you to Eric Donaldson. What an appearance.

0: Let's go over to Oje. Joyce Sumaya, we want to take time to wish you. Want to wish you happy Mother's Day. Pastor Sponripo, Mistress Donnelly, Martina Donnelly, happy Mother's Day to you. In New York, our ambassador, Minisa Rambali, we want to take time to wish you a happy Mother's Day. Back to St. Lucia, Nancy Charles. Thank you for coming out.
1: In a room full of people.
0: Happy Mother's Day to you. Miss Felicia Daniel in Bois Patat. We want to say happy Mother's Day to you. And Marie Saltibas. Well, thank you for my two wonderful daughters. We say happy Mother's Day to you. Miss Tidu, happy Mother's Day to you. Julie Joseph over there in Pont Saint-Jean. Happy Mother's Day to you. Nana, happy Mother's Day. Windy over here in New York, Brooklyn. We want to say happy Mother's Day to you. To all the mothers at Hot FM Communications Limited, we want to take time to say happy Mother's Day to you. Olivia, Oliviera, happy Mother's Day to you guys. Chantel, happy Mother's Day to you.
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2: And the party's all over, and the night's almost through.
0: Monica Emmanuel, thank you. Happy Mother's Day to you. My sister, Stone Mountain, Georgia. Happy Mother's Day to you, sis. Sister Tilly over there in Lapwit, Monripo. We want to say happy Mother's Day to you. My beautiful sister Emily Promise. Happy Mother's Day to you. Agatha, that's in Brooklyn. Back to Georgia. Agatha Money. Happy Mother's Day to you, sis. Marie Claire in Canada. Marie Claire Pelius. Happy Mother's Day to you. Beverly Fontina, Lapwit Monripo. We want to say happy Mother's Day to you. Pearl Joseph, over here in Brooklyn. Happy Mother's Day to you.
2: I've known love before, but what I'm feeling now is something that's brand new.
0: Miss Priscita Pelios, our former police commissioner. Happy Mother's Day to you. Thank you so much for coming out to the party of the year, the birthday party of the year. Our celebrity DJ from New York City is in the house, keeping the music going. DJ Eric, Natasha Sumaya, we say happy birthday. Is it your birthday? It's not your birthday. But we say happy Mother's Day to you. Windy Julian over here in Brooklyn, happy Mother's Day to you.
3: Sometimes it's hard to find time in between to tell you what you are to me.
0: In a few minutes, we'll open our telephone lines. We are taking calls through WhatsApp. WhatsApp calls only. The WhatsApp telephone number is 718-554-1005.

0: Ah, yes, indeed. Let's go to the telephone as we welcome. Hello there. You are live.
1: Yeah, thank you so much. Thank you so much. Yeah, I just want to. Hold on. I just want to take some time to wish my mom, Lira Edwin of Grenadier Valley. I just want to wish her a very happy Mother's Day today. I know she's not feeling too good today, but by the grace of God, she's alive and well. And I just wanted to say to her, we don't have riches, we don't have gold, but we do have the strength and we do have the authenticity to appreciate her, to accept her, to believe in her, for granting us the life that we are living today. I could not say anything much better to wish my mom a happy Mother's Day.
0: Thank you. Thank you so much, my brother.
1: Not for today, but for always. Happy Mother's Day, Miss Lira. That's from coming from your son, Kirvin, all the way from the Atlantic.
0: All the way from where?
1: La Force.
0: Where you said you're calling from?
1: I'm calling from France. Thank you so much.
0: All right, my brother. Thank you. France, area code 336. I want to thank you for calling. Thank you. Let's go back to the telephone. We're only taking a WhatsApp call over here. In a few, later on, we'll send it back to St. Lucia.

0: Oh, what's going on over there? All right, let us see. Let us see if I can get you just calling and hanging out. Oh, that's St. Lucia. Okay. All right. Let's go back to New York City. New York City, hello there. We want to take time to welcome you. Can you hear me? Hello, New York.
1: Yes, I can hear you.
0: All right. The world is listening.
1: Patrick Smith.
0: Yes.
1: Good morning.
0: And what's your name?
1: Noella.
0: Okay, Noella, you're live. The world is listening to you.
1: Hi. I would like to send Mother's Day greetings to my sisters, Lucy Noe of Balca Chozel, my sister Yolande in St. Croix right now, Madeleine Emile of Babono, and Anne Passard of Viewfort, and all the mothers in St. Lucia, St. Croix, New York, and in all the world, wishing them a blessed and wonderful day. This is coming from Noella of Brooklyn, New York.
0: Noella calling us from Brooklyn, New York. Thank you, Noella. Thank you, Merci Bouquier. I can change the past and make it right. Merci Bouquier. It's gonna take

0: Okay, let's go back. 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
1: Thank you. Happy Mother's Day to your mom, Patrick.
0: Oh, my good God. She's she's in heaven listening.
1: Oh, okay. Well, she's listening. I'd like to say happy Mother's Day to my mother, my superwoman, my backbone, my hero, my everything, Margaret Dennis, down in Industry Choiseul. I'd like to also wish my sisters, Sharon Alexander, Wendy Dennis, Cindy Dennis, Shonella Dennis, happy Mother's Day. To all my cousins who are moms, happy Mother's Day. To all my friends, colleagues, and the entire community of Choiseul, I bid everyone a happy, happy, happy Mother's Day. This is coming from Trina.
0: Trina, thank you. Thank you so much for calling. Hot FM throughout the world. 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
3: 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You that coming.
0: Oh my good God. 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
0: You are live.
3: I like to take you. You that.
4: Hello?
0: Go ahead, please. You're live.
4: Yes. Hello. I'd like to take some time to say happy Mother's Day to Amsuta from La Puerte Monrepo, coming from her goddaughter, Emily, in New York. And happy Mother's Day to Tilly and all the mothers in La Puerte Monrepo. And happy Mother's Day to me also. Thank you.
0: Thank you. Thank you. Sometimes I left. Happy Mother's Day to you, sis. But I'll always be the girl I am. Okay, let's keep it here in New York City. Oh, this call is coming from St. Lucia, 758. Hello there. I want to welcome you.
5: Hiya.
0: How are you?
5: I would like to say happy Mother's Day.
0: Yes, we are listening. Just turn down your side of it.
5: The child in Angela. Okay, sorry. Oh, happy Mother's Day to the child in Angela. The Alexander. The Rigobert.
0: Certainly hope they're listening.
5: And thank you very much, and happy Mother's Day to all the St. Lucian women.

0: All right, let's go back to the telephone. 347, thank you so much for calling. What area code is this? Hello there. 718-554-1005. We are only taking calls through WhatsApp. 561. Where you calling us from? Yes, where you calling
1: us from? West Palm Beach, Florida.
0: Oh, Palm Beach, Florida. Palm Beach, yes. Florida. Go ahead, please. You're live.
1: Yes, good day. I want to say happy Mother's Day to the greatest mom ever, Miss Ines Williams. I'd like to thank you for all that you do and all that you continue to do. I love you with all my heart. And I'd also like to say happy Mother's Day to my sisters, Sabrina and Anissa Williams. Have a great day, and I love you. Have a good day.
0: All right, boy, I'm telling you, this telephone line is just...
2: I found him by the railroad back this morning.
0: Okay, 646 New York City. Hello, man. You are on.
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3: I'd like to shout out Happy Mother's Day to my mother, Virginia, from Esperance. My sister, Delancha. A good friend of mine, Flora, and all the mothers of St. Lucia. This is coming from Sugar D in New York.
0: I love it, Sugar D. Hey, Sugar D, 646.
2: For 10 long years.
0: Merci beaucoup, yeah.
2: For what I've done.
0: Merci, Sugar D.
2: I was trying to get back.
4: The Supreme Sound.
0: Let's go back. Let's go back to the telephone. We're only taking WhatsApp calls. In a few minutes, we'll send the signal back to St. Lucia. But right now, we are broadcasting live from New York City. Yours truly, Patrick Smith in studio. Let's take time to welcome you. Hello there. You live. Go ahead, New York. 718, you live. New York City, you live. Hello.

0: Okay, let's go back to the telephone. Let's go back to the telephone. It won't last them long. Let's go back to the telephone. Hello there. Welcome. We want to take time to welcome you.
1: God bless you.
0: Yeah. Are finding me. What's going on over here? Okay. Is it.
1: Now don't.
0: What's happening, Mr. Engineer?

0: fortune, mister.
1: We have 97 calls trying to get through. What's happening, Mr. Engineer? Talk to me. Am I doing something wrong over here? The board is like a Christmas tree here. But tell me, am I doing something wrong here?
0: And don't forget to give my love to Rose.
1: Let's take time and work with it. Let's take time and work with it. Let's try this now. Let's try this one. Wow, what's going on? You have to see what's going on over here. Maybe it's too many calls coming in one time. I don't know. 246, where is this? This is you're calling from Canada, right?
2: Hello?
1: Are you calling from Canada?
2: No, I'm calling from Barbados.
1: From Barbados?
2: Yes.
1: All right, you're lying.
2: I want to wish my mom, Carmen Mongrel, a happy Mother's Day. My sisters, Brenda, Kathy, Donatia, and all my friends and family in St. Lucia, especially Chanel of Del Sechoiselle, and all the great women out there. Thank you.
1: Thank you. Barbados. Merci, merci. Merci, Babad. Let's stay with the telephone. I think this is Long Island, is it? 516 area code. Hello? Where are you calling from?
3: No, this is New York. I'm calling from New York.
1: What part of New York?
3: Queens, New York.
1: Queens, New York. 516. Hello there. Talk to me. You live.
3: I would like to send Mother's Day greetings to my mom in heaven who passed away in February. I know you are away. I know that you can't respond, but I know in my heart God will tell you the news. To my sisters, Rosina, Fabian, Diane, and Natasha, and to all my nieces, grandnieces, and friends, my aunt in Boston, and to all mothers all over the world. This is coming from Nestor from New York.
1: Nestor calling from New York. All right, Nestor. Thank you. Thank you so much for calling. You know, I don't know what's going on in St. Lucia. But it seems, I don't know, I'm not a doctor. But every time you turn around, there's a funeral. Something is happening. People are dying like crazy over there. Did it blind me from your side? But, hello there. Let's take time to welcome you. Hello there. Welcome, welcome to you. Good afternoon. 721. Where are you calling us from?
4: St. Eustatius.
1: Where's that?
4: St. Eustatius.
1: Is that in the Caribbean?
4: I don't know.
1: Where is that?
4: I would like to send Mother's Day greetings to my loving mom, Diana Cido in Lage. My sisters, Lydia in Chate, Marina in Deramo, Marie Anne Andere in Lager, Jane in New York, Julie and Cynthia in Margaret Moshi, and Celine in Massad, Brazil. And also to all my nieces who are moms and my friends. This is coming from Nadia.
1: Nadia, tell us, St. Ignatius. I mean, I'm going to learn something. Where is this? What's that?
4: This is in the Dutch Island.
1: In the Dutch Island.
4: Yes.
1: All right, my dear. Happy Mother's Day to you.
4: So far, I'm trying to enjoy my Mother's Day, although I'm not a mother, but I'm trying to enjoy it.
1: You will? All right. Thank you. Thank you so much. Thank you so much. Hot FM throughout the world. You know, Hot FM is one of the only stations. We can say good morning, we can say good night, we can say good evening, because we are well listened to around the world.
5: You can't buy another bed, you can't find another headboard.
1: I want to take time to welcome you, but I don't know what's happening. Maybe too many calls are coming in. 75, that's St. Lucia, 758. Hello there, we are answering your call. In New York City. Hello, welcome. That's not the way. 347 back to New York City. Hello there, welcome.
6: Hello.
1: How are you?
6: I'm good.
1: All right. Talk
6: to I would like to send a special Happy Mother's Day to all the class of 1970 and 71, coming from WM, the classmate of 1970 and 71, coming from WM, Marie, my friend.
1: All right. Thank you. Thank you so much. Thank you. Let's keep it right here. WhatsApp calls only 718-554-1005. It's yours truly, Patrick Smith, in the air chair.
7: I feel your body tugging gently on my mind.
1: We have a celebrity DJ. We have a celebrity DJ in the house. DJ Eric out of New York City. Listen, I'm sorry. I know lots of you are calling. Right now we are up over 500 calls are trying to get through.

0: Hello there, welcome. Where are you calling from? Where are you calling from?
1: I'm calling from Fomagier.
0: Okay, go ahead, please.
1: Fomagier.
0: Okay, go ahead, please.
1: I want to wish my mother happy Mother's Day. I want to wish all my people happy Mother's Day.
0: Tell us, your brother, what's your name? What's your name?
1: My name is Emmanuel.
0: Okay. That's all you want to say?
1: No.
0: Okay, go ahead, Mr. Emmanuel.
1: Calling from baby from Otsa.
0: From Otsa?
1: Calling from, yeah.
0: Okay. Okay, monsieur. I'm on some guy do sabo the background, man.
1: I'm fed up, nervous.
0: If I knew you nervous about, man. Merci beaucoup, okay?

Okay, let's go back. Let's go back to the telephone. Let's go back to the telephone. We want to take time to welcome you. Our celebrity DJ is in the house. DJ

0: Hello there. 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
1: Hello. Good afternoon.
0: Afternoon to you. Where are you calling from?
1: I'm calling from Garon.
0: Oh, St. Lucia. Yeah. Talk to me.
1: I would like to say Mother's Day greetings to my mom. I love you, mom. Of Lage. My sister, Brendelli, and Papa. And all my family, Lindsay. Jeanette, Nancy, Ben. I like to say happy Mother's Day for all of them. And also to my godmother, Rose of Bogie.
0: Rose of Bogies.
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0: Barbados.
1: Yes, I'm calling again. I want to call, do this call on behalf of my children. They want to wish their grandmother in Unionville, Souffre, Patricia Pumfield, a happy Mother's Day. And Lisa Jolie, the stepmother of Castries, from Miranda, Novin and Novia. Thank you.

0: You know, quite a few of you probably say we are doing this deliberately. But when all these calls are coming in, I don't know, some of them are able to come through, and some, you know, we're trying to get them on, but it's kind of difficult.
1: Me.
0: Hello there. Welcome. Hello there. How are you?
1: Not too bad, thanks. I'm calling from Basse Joseph. I would like to wish myself a happy Mother's Day. Wish my sister Merle a happy Mother's Day in New York, Rochester. And my mother Eileen, which is on Ireland. I would like to wish Charlene Papin a happy Mother's Day. Janella Papin, even if Bernie's not a mother, but she took the role of a mother. I would like to wish Belinda and all the, I forgot, Annette Philippe in Queens, New York. And I would like to wish Meshabin down the road a happy Mother's Day and her family. And all the women in my contacts, especially the WOW from the St. Lucia Labour Party organization, women's group. And all the friends and those I forgot, and everybody else, I would like to wish them a happy Mother's Day.
0: Thank you.

0: Let's take time to welcome you. 447. Where is that? This is England. Hello, where are you calling from? Oh, wow. I don't know what happened there. But they just ended that call. I know you're trying to get back in, but it's just crazy. Crazy. It's hot and fun. What can I say? The world is trying to get through. Okay. This is Las Vegas, and it's 7. Yeah, this is Las Vegas. Back. Oh, my God. I don't know what's happening here. I guess we need an engineer here to explain that to us. Come on, take a look at this. Take a look at this. 7. This is New York here. This is Las Vegas. Okay, let's see if we can get New York. Hello, are you calling from New York?
1: I'm from Georgia, USA.
0: Georgia, USA. Hello, talk to me.
1: Let me say Mother's Day greetings to my mom, Flora Amede, better known as Rika, from Juakako. Wishing her all the best on her day. Wishing her many more Mother's Day to come. Coming from her son, Joseph Lionel. I'm Georgia, USA. Thank you.
0: All right. Thank you. Thank you, my brother. Georgia, USA. Beside a new made grave, heartbroken. Oh boy, I'm telling you. My love, those of you who are fortunate enough me go away, to have your mother alive, and please show her love. To sleep forever. Please do everything you can for her. Because I'm telling you, Mother's Day without your mother? The time that Lord held on and prayed she would never. Mommy, I know you are in heaven listening to us.
2: Well, good morning, Jesus.

0: 336. Where are you calling us from? Where are you calling us from?
1: Hello. Hello. I'm just calling to express some Mother's Day greetings.
0: Go ahead, my brother.
1: I would like to express some Mother's Day greetings to my dear cousins, Cynthia Fontenelle of Mount Cayenne, Natalie Winter of Naughty Nails in VFR, Monica Winter, Bali of Brooklyn, New York. I just want to let them know that their affection is everything to me. I know they are mothers, but they are more than mothers. And I just want to show my appreciation for today, tomorrow, and the day after. Thanks to all of them. I appreciate them. Happy Mother's Day.
0: 336. What area code is this?
1: France.
0: France. All right, my brother. I thank you so much for being part of the broadcast. Boy, I tell you, Lucians, 447. Lucians are all over the world, you know. 447, I tried to put you on, but we cannot put you on because too many calls. Let me try this one. Is this another? This is from England, right? No, we just cannot put you on, but let me try. I'm trying. Okay, we are back to Georgia. I'm sorry. Georgia, hello. Go ahead, please.
2: Good afternoon. I would like to say Mother's Day greetings to my wife, wonderful wife, Loretta Lionel. Wishing her all the best on her day. She's a very good mom and a very good wife. I wish her all the best and God's blessing. Coming from her husband, Joseph Lionel. Thank you very much.
0: Thank you. Thank you. Calling us from Georgia. Let's try to go back to England if we can. Oh, where is this? St. Lucia. Hello.
3: You know, the phone have a problem today.
0: No. Listen, the other people try to call. I'm telling you, my screen hair is like a Christmas tree in June.
3: Okay, because I want to call.
0: Well, listen, I'm trying my best here, but I'm telling you, everybody is calling from all over the world. It's Hot FM.
3: Okay. All right.
0: Go ahead, please.
3: Yeah, okay. Well, and my two Nelly and Buffa girls, Michelle, Miss Julina, and all the mothers in the Happy Mother's Day, also myself.
0: I want to wish you Happy Mother's Day. Thank you. Thank you. And to all the ladies that didn't get no flowers, nobody to wish them Happy Mother's Day, I want to be the one to wish you Happy Mother's Day.
4: And I know she's there with you. If there's a phone in heaven,
0: it's 13 minutes past 12 o'clock.
4: Jesus put
0: Hot FM. We are broadcasting live from our New York studio. We'll send it back to St. Lucia to take some local calls. All of the lines here. What's up? Quite a few calls are trying to get through. But we'll send it to St. Lucia. Mr. Jordan is in the air chair. DJ 690. Let me send it back to you right now for a few minutes.

me. 105.96.1. Good afternoon to you, Mr. Patrick. Patrick Smith on the international scene. Outer national. Mother's Day is in full swing. That's how we do it across the globe. Trendsetters, not copycats. Senior, how are you doing, young man? Happy Mother's Day to you, sir, in advance. Senior, how are you doing, young man? Happy Mother's Day to you, sir, in advance.

0: Doing work?
1: Yes, senor. I'm hearing you loud and clear, young man. You sounded rather civilized.
0: Talk to me. Yes, can you hear me?
1: Well, I'm hearing you loud and clear, Mr. Senior Patrick Smith. Let me tell you, the lines are hot over here.
0: This is the phone line here. 6860, what area code is this? 860, huh? What area code is that?
1: I don't know. I just
2: Connecticut.
1: Connecticut.
0: Connecticut, okay. So, guess what? You have me here in New York, Brooklyn. You in Connecticut, and Mr. Jordan is in St. Lucia. Let me see. Mr. Jordan, can you...
1: Of course, I'm hearing you loud and clear. I'm hearing you loud and clear, young man.
0: He's calling from Connecticut.
1: Connecticut, yes, sir.
0: I'm in New York, and you're in St. Lucia. Let us see if we can mix this up. Hello?
2: Yes, good day.
0: Okay, it seems Mr. Jordan is not hearing us.
1: I'm hearing you loud and clear, sir. Loud and clear. Go ahead, darling. We're listening.
0: Jordan, can you open the line for me and let her go on with her Mother's Day?
1: Well, sir, it is live and we're hearing everybody's conversation, so she can go ahead.
2: Okay.
1: And you, go ahead.
0: Yes, go ahead.
2: I would like to send Happy Mother's Day to my mom, Laura Johnny, in Connecticut, my sister, Jessie, my sister, Joan, my cousin, Clara, cousin, Nikki, all in Connecticut. I would like to send Mother's Day greetings to my aunts in Saltibus. We got Georgie, Yulina, Yulin, Dorothy, and we have Mary, Auntie Mary, and Auntie Dana is in Castries. I would like to wish all of them a happy, happy Mother's Day, and always being as strong as they are. This is coming from Charmaine. And most of all, I would like to wish Happy Mother's Day to myself for being a strong woman. My birthday month.
1: But hold on, sweetheart.
2: So anyways, everybody else, enjoy yourselves. My friends, if I didn't mention your names, I have too many to mention. Be strong and always taking care of your kids. Thank you very much. Have a good day.
1: All right, love, thank you so much. Right, she said myself. I don't know who is myself.
0: Thank you. Thank you so much.
1: I hope she can at least say her name.
0: Mr. Jordan.
1: Yes, senor. I got this, young man. I got this.
0: Bring you up on my board here. Mr. Jordan, how are you, sir?
1: I'm good, senor. Senor Patrick.
0: Jordan.
1: Yes, sir. I'm hearing you. I don't know if you hear me, but I'm hearing you loud and clear over on my end. So I'll tell you what, senor. What you can do is just listen on your technology. I know you'll get heavy on that. So, all is well. I want to thank you so much, young man, for introducing the international scene to Mother's Day. And now we come back to St. Lucia. I won't say the word local. I say back to 758, where we belong. And the world is listening. So, Mr. Smith, young man, maintain your standard. Do have a wonderful Mother's Day, sir. And whatever you do, please avoid 9 months. Big up to Mr. Patrick Smith on the international scene in New York City. St. Lucia Link, on. Australia, Mr. Jordan, Watching Trees. My esteemed colleague, boy, 690. Boy, what a year, boy. What? 690 in charge. So 690, we got to do our St. Lucian flavor, the region, and, of course, international scene. So, of course, again, the number in studio is 458-1053. And, of course, for those calling out of Lucia, you got to use the area code 1-758-458-1053. For those on the international scene, your number is 718-554-1005. Also, those who are in Canada, your number is 416-619-4851. Big up to Shadow. Shadow, I'm sure you have Shadow. You want to call me? You know? Big up your mother, okay, darling. Big up to Shadow and her mother. Moving right along, so let's head up over to the phone lines. More music, less conversation. Hard FM, we lost that. Call Hard FM. Good afternoon, you're live. Hard FM, hello, good afternoon. Ooh, we lost that call as well. All right. Hard FM, good afternoon. You're live with your Mother's Day greetings. Go ahead, you're live.
3: Hi, good afternoon. I'm sending some happy Mother's Day greetings to my babysitter, Miss Lorna from Carrie. My adopted mother, Suzanne DeGazzo from Chauzel, Monsieur Chauzel. All my siblings, Lily, I love you all. Happy Mother's Day to me.
1: Hold on, stop, darling. Who is me? Who is me? Your mother never called you me. Yes,
3: Lilia,
1: that is
3: me,
1: it, darling. Lilia. It's important. Yes, go ahead.
3: Yes, thank you. I'm happy birthday to Lydia. for like that network morning for me, but I thank God for strength.
1: I understand.
3: Yeah.
1: All right, love. So, honey, happy Mother's Day to you and the family. And do
3: thank
1: enjoy
3: you,
1: the days with Adonai. Big up your family. Same speed.
3: Yeah, big up. Yeah,
1: Mother
3: thank you.
1: Respect. Everyone. Moses, happy Mother's Day to you, Moses. Comrade, happy Mother's Day to you and your entourage over at Jordan's Bar and Grill. Let's head back to the food lines.
0: Good morning.
1: God bless. Good morning. No, it's good afternoon. Hot FM, you're live on the air. Hello. Good afternoon.
4: Bon après-midi.
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4: Bon Mother's Day, bon mois.
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4: Happy Mother's Day, petite maman. 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
1: c'est
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4: Yeah,
1: amusez-vous.

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Your son loves you immensely and want to wish you a happy Mother's Day. I believe he has more mothers to wish happy Mother's Day as well. You know. Let's hear what he has to say.

0: Okay, so I just got, sorry, I want to apologize profusely, said Lucia. I got the information, you know, ball by ball commentary. And he also wants to pick up his other seven mothers or baby mamas. He want to wish them happy Mother's Day, and that's coming from the one and only Moses, the Lord help us all. The great Moses. Comrade, big up to you, sir, your mom and your other seven baby mamas. Happy Mother's Day from Mr. Moses. No matter what, darling, he stands tall above everything else. The word is resolute. That's what we call Moses, resolute. 458-1053. Boy, let me tell you, the lines are hot. So go ahead if your request. Good afternoon. You're live on the air with your greetings.
1: Hi, Jordan. Good day.
0: Hi. Oh, gosh. Go ahead.
1: Happy Mother's Day to your mom.
0: And hello unto me too. Excuse you. My mother.
1: And to you too. Well. Sorry. Okay. So first, I'd like to start off by wishing the people that don't have a mother a happy Mother's Day.
0: Amen.
1: I mean, I'm sharing my mom. So, yeah.
0: I understand.
1: I'd like to wish the greatest mom of all, Margaret Dennis, down in Industry Choiseul, the happiest Mother's Day. To all my aunts, near and far, happy Mother's Day. To my sisters, Sharon Alexander, Wendy Dennis, Cindy Dennis, and Shawnella Dennis, I say a huge happy Mother's Day. Continue doing this bomber's job. And to all the mothers around the globe, my friends, my colleagues, I'd like to bid you all happy Mother's Day. Enjoy.
0: And who's that coming from, may I ask? Is it
1: this
0: possible?
1: This is coming from Trina down in Choiseul.
0: But Trina, but hold on. But you want to pick up everybody, but Trina never pick up herself. So Trina, are you a mother?
1: Hey. Well, big up me. Big
0: but
1: up
0: Trina,
1: me.
0: You're wrong for
1: big
0: that girlfriend.
1: Fine auntie, big up me.
0: Yeah, Trina, big up you. Happy Mother's Day, darling. Do you and your entourage. All right, baby. Enjoy. God has broken heart. I know somebody ever moved there and they have a Mother's Day greetings as well. But anyways, I commented. Yeah, it's a hi to my Dietro. All the way in St. Vincent by the river. She wouldn't be there. So we continue. I'm coming for you just now. Let me do it for our local people, our by 758 Lucians, before I did the Vences and all of them. Hot FM, you're live on the air. Go ahead. Line 5 has. 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
2: Good afternoon, Jordan.
0: Good afternoon, Mighty. How are you doing?
2: I'm the holding on.
0: So can I ask you your business? Are you a mother?
2: Very well. Oh.

0: My daughter-in-laws, my neighbor, Melissa, and all mothers, my sisters, all my friends that are mothers, Matoto is telling them a happy, happy, happy, happy, happy Mother's Day.
1: All right, sweetheart. Girlfriend, enjoy your Mother's Day. Don't do nothing I wouldn't do again, okay?
0: Thank you very much.
1: All right, love. Bet you know. I know I'm to Miss P and Miss Emma. Hi, Miss P and hi, Miss M. Calling no names of my personal security. Let's back to the phone lines. Let's see what's happening over there. Big up to Mr. Patrick Smith, young man. Good job on the international scene, making that connection across the globe. So let's see what's over here. Oh, gosh, boy, the lights are hot. Okay. Holly Fib, good afternoon. Are you on the air? Hello?
2: Hello.
1: Okay, your phone is in a horrible place, young man. You're breaking up immensely. So you got to call back. Your phone breaking up, so you got to call back. You're breaking up terribly there, sir. So let's move on. Heart FM, good afternoon. Happy Mother's Day. Greetings live.
3: Hi, good morning.
1: Good afternoon, wherever you are calling from.
3: I'm calling to wish my mom happy Mother's Day, January,
1: and you listen. Go ahead, you live.
3: Happy Mother's Day to my mommy, January, my auntie Tamara, my grandmother, Maggie, my mommy, Lolly. So happy Mother's Day to y'all and have a blessed day.
1: And that's coming from whom, may I ask?
3: Duana.
1: All right, love, where are you calling from?
3: I'm calling from...
1: From where? Sisewa. Mm-hmm. Oh, okay, yes. My girl. Have a wonderful afternoon. And are you a mom?
3: Thank you, as well.
1: You are a mom? I'm asking, are you a mother?
3: No, I'm not.
1: Oh, well, my girl, happy Mother's Day in advance.
3: Thank you. I appreciate it.
1: Take care.
3: Okay, have a blessed day.
1: You too, love. Don't go. Don't go. Just kneel. It's just country. It's hot and bright. So, of course, you don't got to go back to New York, right? It's Alusha, New York link. And of course, for our friends who are calling via the WhatsApp platform, give me the meep. I'll tell you what to do. Simple. What you can do is just simply send a voice note wishing your mother or your other mothers a happy Mother's Day, and we will play it on the air throughout the day. So no matter what, if you missed a call, you can always send a voice note via the platform 718-554-1005. And we guarantee you that these voice notes will be played today for all the mothers. No. Guaranteed. No. So we're moving right along. Head back to the phone lines, 458-1053. 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
4: Okay. Nadi Mawe, happy Mother's Day, what here? From Tuapito. Petro Glassford, Mama, Mama, and Daddy, everybody is from Melanie, Miss Dion, if you are talking to me, school, and go, Gourmet, Georgina Suave.
5: Hello, Jordan.
1: Yes, go ahead, Nungakuti.
5: I send for my mother, Jessie in Mongoose Brazil, happy Mother's Day, and all my aunties in Brazil. And my auntie Monico Osula and Angela in Tuapito, and also my daughter Natalie, and myself, Sector. Big happy Mother's Day to her.
1: And I'm coming from home?
5: I'm going from Tuapito.
1: Tuapito. Oh, that's just there, my girl. Hey, big up Tuapito. Yes.
5: Big up.
1: Big up you. Happy Mother's Day to you and the family. All the mothers in the family and the grandmothers.

0: Let me tell you, we're getting a music MP over here, boy. But dear Hot FM, good afternoon. You're live on the air. Mother's Day greetings. Go ahead.
1: Man, Papa, Mr. Jordan.
0: Yes, my brother. My sir.
1: Okay. I want to send wish happy Mother's Day wishing to some people. First of all, Agatha Brown of Delaware, over 105 years.
0: Big up on her, yes, a milestone.

0: My Peter of Kambakuku, Dakite, over 104 years, I believe.
1: Dakite Choiselle?
0: Yeah.
1: That's right.
0: And Mistress Fanny's class of Dakite, she's over of 103 years, I believe.
1: Wow.
0: So these are the three oldest people that I know in Choiselle, three mothers that I know in Choiselle. Now, let me big up Miss Raina, that is not too good. Mm-hmm. Miss Raina, happy Mother's Day. Miss Ia, Moffat Mama. And her daughter in USA, happy Mother's Day. When she's so bleeding on. Dickie on for soup, Ted Pulgama. Mr. You hear me?
1: Go ahead, my brother. Let me tell you. Right now, you have my heart melting there. So you look like you have more information than me. So continue, sir.
0: That's Patterson. Do you hear me, Jordan?
1: Yeah, I hear you, my brother. Okay, my boss. Go ahead. I listen to you.
0: Okay. That's all for now. Dickie on for soup, Ted Pulgama.
1: All right, my boss. Respect.
0: Okay.
1: Yeah, man. No, when a man takes his time to call and big up, you know, these elders in his community and surroundings, I have to acknowledge that. 103, 105, 106. I mean, these ladies
2: we've held it together.
1: Brought young men and women into this country. We're called St. Lucia. And they wouldn't pay $1,000. But they contributed. I mean, that's where we are today. You have to respect and acknowledge those individuals. It's important. The big up to the Choisellians, the Centurions around the world, while St. Lucians. Thank you so much.
2: Together, heart to heart.
1: Big up you.
2: Just like Echo and Jekyll.
1: Caller FM, good afternoon. You're live on the air. Oh, my. Could you please turn down the volume of your radio? Could you? Yes. Yes, go ahead. So where you calling from? Christian, where you calling from, my dear? From where? You breaking up? Oh. My girl, have a wonderful afternoon. Happy Mother's Day to you and the family, okay? Big up all the mothers in your family. Bless up, my dear. On the FM, you're live on the air. Mother's Day greetings.
3: Hello.
1: Yes, my brother, you're live on the air.
3: I would like to send Happy Mother's Day to my wife, Katrine Shalry, a sister, Katrina Shalry, and all the mothers in my family, also all my friends that are mothers. This is coming from DJ Jesse from Canada.
1: All right, Mr. Jesse, manners yourself, my brother, manners.
2: All right. Now I'm paying the price.
1: My song, that is it. I taught you well, you know. You play got the side of me, but I taught you well. Look up 690. Just like who?
2: I've always said I do too easy, and now I'm paying the.
1: Of course, we didn't have a Mother's Day greetings. We're going back to New York in just a few.
2: Beautiful women.
1: Mr. Smith, young man.
2: It's my most expensive.
1: I'm with you in about 2 minutes.
2: Believe in that.

All of them, you live on the air. Where you calling from? Let me tell you, we have those calls are coming like, wow. The WhatsApp app, yeah, brother, go ahead. We listen to you, sir. Go ahead. Oh, Lord, I'm trying to get the French connection in there. Oof. Hello, Saba, bon après-midi. Wow. Horn FM, good afternoon. You're live on the air. Go ahead if your greetings.

0: Hello, are you there?
1: Hello.
0: Hold the phone. Good afternoon. You're on the air. Hi. Hello.

0: On FM, good afternoon to you. You are live on the air. Go ahead with your greetings.
1: Hello, good afternoon.
0: Yes, darling.
2: Yes, good afternoon.
1: How are you?
0: Well, I'm fabulous, my dear. Now I have two callers.
1: Oh, my goodness.
0: Oh, my goodness.
1: That's better than my life today. I don't have a mother. This is Happy Mother's Day. But I am wishing my son a Happy Mother's Day. I'm being a mother, a grandmother. Be proud to be a mother and a grandmother today. Thanks, Lord.
0: Amen, sister. Amen.
1: So I want to say Happy Mother's Day to my sister, to Misha, Didi, and to Lily. And I want to say Happy Birthday to Spider-Man in Jeremiah. And I want to say Happy Mother's Day to Olivia in Israel, Misha, and Amanda in Wedding Mother. I want to be trained too.
0: Oh,
1: and I wish all the mothers and babies, Bibi, the young mothers, a happy Mother's Day. And I wish him, Jesus,
0: 1691,
1: a happy Mother's Day. Oh, Jesus, I'm happy today.
0: Man, let me tell you, girl, I know you're happy. I put the volume so low and you're still shouting. My girl, Happy Mother's Day to you. And I'm he show it, but yeah, he real show. 690, boy, I heard it loud and clear. You know she's singing to me, Powell. Your Mother's Day greetings can happen right about now. I got to send it over to New York. Senor, Mr. Patrick Smith, sir, do you have the line? You know, one of these days I'll have. Well, of course, while he gets himself in full form, I will attend to our 758 listeners. Hot FM, good afternoon. You're live on the air.
3: Good afternoon.
0: Hi, go ahead with your greetings. Where are you calling from?
3: I'm calling from Barbados, but I live in Martinique.
0: Okay, Bajan in Martinique. Go ahead, or Solution Bajan Martinique. Go ahead, we're listening.
3: That's right.
0: That's right.
3: I would like to say Happy Mother's Day greetings to my 60 sisters, Priscilla, Mary, Unica, Sharon, all of them from Beranger Burns Library, and to my two other sisters, Leah and Joan in Martinique, and to all my French, Lucian French friends in Martinique, to Vina Virgie, that's my in-laws in Beranger, to all my nieces who are mothers and cousins, especially KK. She's in Martinique right now. Welcome to the motherhood arena. Happy Mother's Day to each and every one of you all. To Sophie and Nannies of Moncayen. And to all my friends. There are so many friends, I cannot mention everybody. To all my friends, to our mothers. Not forgetting the fathers who play the role of a mother. Happy Mother's Day to you all. Big up your fathers. And Happy Mother's Day to myself. And Happy Mother's Day to my mom in heaven. Happy Mother's Day, everybody.
0: Love, thank you so much for calling, darling, and have a wonderful Mother's Day wherever you are. Yes, Kiri, yes, pal. You'll have a happy send request to everybody but yourself. Who is me? I don't know. But anyhow, have a wonderful afternoon, my dear.

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1: 96.1.
0: While my heart kept saying constant.
2: Well, of course, it's important, yes. Yeah? So I got to big up, first and foremost, my mother, Miss Gajula Arlene. Yes, yeah, I got to with my mom. Mem COD, what she say again? She said the bulls and the criminals. So I gotta say hi to Miss Arlene over in Marshall Minard Hill. Mother, happy Mother's Day to all my children mothers, from Martinique to America and back to St. Lucia. I want to wish you guys happy Mother's Day. Of course, a special Mother's Day greeting to my last son's mother, that's Ms. Kellogg's. I know we have been through quite a bit over the last year, but of course, big up you. We just say manners and respect, and do carry on smartly. And now, gotta send back to New York because Mr. Smith is waiting.
0: Hello.
2: Great anticipation. So, Senor, Mr. Smith, are you there, sir?
3: My mom, Ines Williams. This is like my second time calling. She didn't hear me the first time, but I want the world to hear how much that I love you, mommy, and I appreciate you. I appreciate everything that you do and continue to do. And also, happy Mother's Day to my two greatest sisters, which is Sabrina Price, Anita Williams, and also my niece, Kiana Jones, coming from Grace. I love you guys and thank you for all that you do. Blessed love. Thank you.
4: Thank you. Thank you so much for calling. Let's go back to the telephone. Our telephone number right here in studio, WhatsApp calls only, 718-554-1005. WhatsApp calls only. Hello there, I want to take time to welcome you. Hello, can you hear us? No, I'm so sorry. Okay, let's do that all over again. Go ahead, you're live. Yes, go ahead, please.
5: Hi, good day to you, Mr. Patrick Smith.
4: Thank you. Who is this?
5: My name is Sequin Charles.
4: Okay, Miss Charles.
5: Yeah. So I want to say a very special thank you to my son, Hillcrest DeShilo Charles, and my daughter, Stephanie Charles, in Baytown, Texas. I just want to tell them thank you so very much for allowing me to be the best mother that I could have been to them. I love them very much. And thank you. And to all of the mothers who know me and my voice in St. Lucia, happy Mother's Day from Sequin Charles. Love you guys.
4: Thank you. Thank you so much. It's Hot FM, the supreme sound. 105.3, 96.1. In St. Lucia, this must be from England. 447. Is this from England? Where are you calling us from? Hello, you live. Where are you calling from?
6: I'm calling from London.
4: From London? Go ahead, please, London.
6: Yes.
4: You're live.
6: I would just like to say happy Mother's Day to my mother, Sandra, from Mondador in St. Lucia. Also to my auntie, Veronica in Touge, Nasha. And I've got my auntie in... Sorry. I'll be flustered. I didn't expect to get through the line so quickly.
4: Okay.
6: How are you doing, Mr. Smith, anyway?
4: How is Mr. Smith has been fine. I'm doing fine. I'm in New York. The weather is nice. Now it should be about maybe 60 degrees or in the late.
6: Good. That's very good.
4: Yes. What part of England do you call it from?
6: My auntie Madeline. My auntie Madeline, who's in Martinique. I just want to say happy Mother's Day to all the women who shaped my life and made me the man I am today. You know, my mom, my aunt, my aunts all over St. Lucia and the world. My sister, Chirma, back in St. Lucia as well. So, yeah, it's amazing. You know, We Mr. Smith, as a man, we just think that we are men, but we don't realize how much the little things that the women in our life does for us.
4: That's true.
6: And I think we should acknowledge that as well. Today being Mother's Day, I want to just acknowledge that.
4: Question for you. Question. What part of England... Sir. What part of England are you calling from? What part of England are you calling from?
6: I'm in North London, sir.
4: North London. When last when last were you in St. Lucia?
6: 2018, just before COVID.
4: Just before COVID. All right.
6: Yeah.
4: All right. Well, listen, I want to thank you for calling. And keep listening to us. Spread the word around.
6: I do listen to you every day, especially on a Sunday. I always listen to my country and western, sir. Listen to me. I am the biggest person for when it comes to Hot FM, it's me. And if you look at the chat, you'll see me.
4: All right. Thank you. Thank you so much.
6: All right, sir.
4: And
6: you have a lovely evening, sir.
4: All right. Thank you. Just about 6 minutes past 1 o'clock in the afternoon here, Sunday afternoon. But thank you. I tell you what to do. Spread the word. Ask everybody in your community to download the app. The key word to download the app around the globe, it's Caribbean Hot FM HD. Thank you for calling. Tell me where you're calling us from. 268 area code. Where is this?
7: Hi, I'm calling from Antigua.
4: Antigua is in the house. Talk to me.
7: Yes. I'm Dawn, and I'm calling to my sister in St. Lucia, Luna Alphonse. Happy Mother's Day. I'm calling in Antigua.
4: Colin from Antigua, thank you. Thank you so much. Thank you so much. Where are we going to right now? Where is this? Hello there. Where are you calling us from? 718-554-1005. We're only taking calls for WhatsApp right now. Hello there. Tell me where you're calling us from.
8: Hello, good morning.
4: Good afternoon to you. Where are you calling from? What part of St. Lucia are you calling from? Where's that?
8: I'm calling from Techime Castle.
4: Techime, go ahead, please.
8: I like to send mother. My sister, Ruski. Abi, Ivia. My cousin Colin of Melbourne, my cousin Magdalene of Moshi, all the mothers in St. Lucia, my friend, this is the second world of Castle. And I like to send Mother's Day greetings to myself.
4: Mother's Day greetings to whom?
8: The two of Castle.
4: All right now.

0: to the telephone. Let's go back to the telephone. Tell me where you call us from. Hello there, welcome. It's Hot FM throughout the world. 718-778. Or take that back, 718-554-1005. Want to take time to welcome you. St. Lucia, hello there. 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
0: Afternoon to you. How are you doing?
1: I would like to send Mother's Day greetings to my sister, Maura Camille of Lacouville, and another sister, Magdalene Camille from Montreal, Canada, Vern Braville of Montreal, Canada, and my sister, my older sister, Monica Camille of Lacouville, and all the Camille, Braville, Poleon that a mother, I would like to wish them happy Mother's Day. And my girlfriend, Glenda Barbal of New York. I would like to wish her happy Mother's Day. And today is her birthday, obviously.
0: Thank you so much. I just got off the phone with Dr. Gina Sam. She wants to take time to wish all the mothers that are listening to us right now, a happy Mother's Day.

0: Like I said, just got off the phone with her, Dr. Gina Sam. Happy Mother's Day to you, Dr. Gina Sam. 596. Tell us where you're calling us from.
1: I'm calling from Martinique. I would like to send a happy Mother's Day to my mother, Mina of La Quamego. And to all my cousins in Viewport and my Auntie Mary. I want to wish them all the best on the Mother's Day.
0: 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I'll tell you what to do. 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Tell us, 717, where you calling us from? Tell me, where you calling us from? Hello, 1 second, am I doing something wrong? Yes, I am. Talk to me, you're live.
2: Yes, hi, I would like to wish my mother, Lydia Donnelly, a.k.a. Sick, better known as Sugar. Yes, I would like to wish her a happy Mother's Day and let her know that I love her very much. And this is coming from Sabina in Pennsylvania.
0: Pennsylvania, hello there. Thank you so much.

0: 720. Tell us, where you calling us from?
1: Oh, I'm calling from Las Vegas, Nevada.
0: Las Vegas, Nevada. What part of Las Vegas?
1: Nevada.
0: Nevada. Boy, I just came from Las Vegas about a week and a half ago. I had a wonderful time at the NAB.
1: Wonderful place as well.
0: Yeah, it's a wonderful place. But go ahead. You
1: Mother's Day greetings to my daughters, Donna, Ray, and Chavron in Las Vegas. My sisters, Lucia, Dawn, and Tala in St. Lucia, and Charmian in Canada. Also to all my friends and family who are mothers.
0: But
1: I hope they have a fantastic day.
0: Certainly hope
1: this
0: so.
1: This is coming from Tulia.
0: Tulia, originally.
1: In Las Vegas.
0: Originally, you're from St. Lucia, right?
1: Yes.
0: All right. What part of St. Lucia?
1: Miku.
0: Okay. Miku. Kiko te Miku. La Puente Mopo.
1: Miku proper.
0: All right.
1: Merci. Okay,
0: merci, Opil. Pas jouer toute l'argent Las Vegas, ça. La nuit chez casino.
1: Qui ça vous dit?
0: Pas jouer toute l'argent en casino. A chébé tout pour l'ouvrir une cette ici.
1: Okay.
0: All right, my dear. Thank you.
2: But please don't forget me, 'cause I love you so. Please don't forget me, I know that you know.
0: Okay, let's go back to the telephone. 758 St. Lucia. Hello there. Welcome. You're live.
3: Hi.
0: Yes.
3: Good afternoon.
0: Afternoon to you.
3: How are you?
0: I'm doing fine, thanks. What about you?
3: I'm doing good. I would like to send Mother's Day greetings to my aunt, Elsiana Camille from Miku. Maura Camille from Lacouville. Magdalene Camille of Montreal, Canada. My older sister, Monica Camille of Lacouville. And I have a best friend of mine celebrating her birthday today, Glenda Vaval of New York. I would like to say happy Mother's Day and happy birthday to her. And love her very much. And all the rest of the people in Lacouville, the mothers from Lacouville, I would like to wish them happy Mother's Day.
0: All right, now
3: coming from Sandy of Lacouville.
0: Sandy Camille, Lacouville, St. Lucia.
3: Yes.
0: All right. Thank you.
2: I'm upon Lucia.
0: Okay, let's go back to the telephone. A born Lucian, proud of where I'm from. Hello there, tell me where you calling from. 718-554-1005. Only WhatsApp calls.
2: I love to be illusion. I'm proud of where I'm
0: from. Mr. Jordan, how are you? How you doing?
4: Never fail. This country means so much to me. Everywhere I go.
0: We have a celebrity DJ in studio. Celebrity DJ Eric in our local studio here in New York City. I want to take time to welcome you. Hello there, live. You're in St. Lucia, right?
5: Hi.
0: How are you?
5: Hey. I'm blessed by God's grace. How are you doing?
0: I'm doing fine. Who is this?
5: I'm Helen.
0: Are you calling from Lacouville? I'm just kidding.
5: No, I'm calling from Lacouville.
0: You're calling
5: up
0: from where?
5: Mall.
0: Up the mall.
5: Yeah.
0: Okay, go ahead. You're live.
5: I would like to send birthday greetings to my loving mother. Her name is Julie, but I'm calling her as you. My sister, Oria, daughters. Rustia Butcher and Dassel Amiru, my daughter-in-law, Naomi Nelson, coming from Naomi's mother-in-law, my children, who I love, everybody very much, strong in my heart, and I hope they have a good Mother's Day. They enjoy themselves, and I'm also sending the greetings to myself. So have a blessed day, and thanks for the thanks for having me to get that chance to do that call.
0: Are you saying no one wish you happy Mother's Day today? Are you saying no one wish you happy Mother's Day today?
5: Not at all. Not yet. Not yet. They normally come with the gift instead of saying it. So I'm just waiting for when they arrived. And I'm enjoying everything. I'm enjoying the music. I'm enjoying everything live. This is my radio station. Every Sunday, I'm on. All you does make my day, though. Thank you.
0: Thank you. Thank you so much. Well, don't make it only Sundays. What about Mondays, Tuesdays, Wednesdays, Thursdays, Fridays, Saturdays? 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From 6 in the afternoon or in the evening. Indeed. Make sure you check it out. Okay. Where are we going to? Upstate New York? Are you calling from upstate New York? Hello there.
6: Yes, good afternoon. I'm calling from upstate New York, as usual. Can you hear me?
0: Yes, you are loud and clear throughout the world.
6: Okay, I'm calling from upstate New York. My name is Joan. I'm sending happy Mother's Day greetings to all my family in Posejac, in Zeno, and in Deriso. This is coming from Joan of upstate New York.
0: Upstate New York, Joan from Mont Saint Jacques. Hello there. Thank you. Thank you. Thank you. Should we take 5 more minutes? Should we take 5 more minutes? I just want to take time to welcome you.
7: Good afternoon, Mr. Patrick.
0: How are you?
7: This is Sweet Tooth right here. I would like to
0: hold on. Slow it down. Take it down. Sweet what?
7: Sweet Tooth.
0: Talk to me. You lie.
7: I would like to give a big shout out to my mother, Linda Charles, aka Havana, in La Pointe, Chozelle. I'm wishing her happy Mother's Day, though I'm not there with her. I'm asking her to take courage, and I'm wishing her speedy recovery. I'm sending Mother's Day greetings to my sister, Janice, my black sister who's going to the mountain, Cadella, to my daughter, Nicole, to Alicia, to all the mothers around, to Samantha Mesme, to Alenia Central, to the Central's ladies. I'm wishing everybody a happy Mother's Day.
0: Thank you. Thank you so much. Thank you so much for calling. Certainly hope somebody served you breakfast in bed this morning. 758 St. Lucia. Texas, I see ya. Connecticut, I see ya. California. Ah, yes, indeed. Lovely Tamawa. All right, let's go back to the telephone. Wow. Yes, it's a wow. Talk to me. Where are you calling from? This tiny blue transistor. Hello. Radio. Celebrity DJ Eric playing the music. We will send it back to St. Lucia in just about 2 minutes. Let's see, 561. What record is this? 561.
8: This is West Palm Beach, Loxahatchee, Florida.
0: Okay. Go ahead, you lie.
8: Oh, I was just calling to wish my mother, Kutun, Happy Mother's Day, and Doki from Back Bay.
0: From where?
8: From Back Bay.
0: Okay, Black Bay. Thank you, merci un peu beaucoup. Suko pour moi. Transistor. Let's take just a couple more calls. At 718-554-1005. Only WhatsApp calls. New York 929 area code. 929. Hello there. Are you calling from New York?
9: Yes, I'm calling from Queens, New York. Okay. Just wanting to give a big Mother's Day shout out to two of my friends who exemplify strength and what it means to be amazing mothers. Zodi Tu from Brooklyn, New York, mom of Malachi, and Mikkel from Duga Mikud, mom of Kai. So my two Kais. Thank you both for the love, care, and dedication you give to my boys every day. You're doing an excellent job. Love you both. Happy Mother's Day to all mothers.
0: Thank you. Thank you so much. Should we take it? Should we take it down to the bottom of the hour? Or just call it quit right now?

0: Good afternoon to you. How are you?
1: I'm calling to wish all the mothers that I know in my life a happy Mother's Day. My mother, Mary Avril. My sisters, Nadia, Carlin, Juliana, Julieta, Mariah, Janelle.
0: What's your name?
1: Happy Mother's Day. Elsa.
0: What's your name?
1: Elsa.
0: Elsa, I see you showing off your pictures or your flowers to the world on your DP.
1: That's what I love best.

0: Let's take another one. Let's take another one from St. Lucia. Hello there. Bonjour.
1: Good day. I would like to send heavenly Mother's Day greetings to our mother, which is our very first Mother's Day without our mother, which is Angela James from Montreal. I'd like to send Mother's Day greetings to my stepmother, Cornelia Marceline, the Herbert family, James family, William family, Lindsay, in Trochet, Rita, Nadia, in Martinique, Richie in France, and all our mothers out there doing a wonderful job. This is coming from Mama.
0: Merci, Apiel. Merci. I'd let her do it. Another California, Abuza. Bring tears to my eyes. What area code is this? If I could hear whispers of Lily's wife. Oh, St. Lucia. St. Lucia, welcome. Welcome, St. Lucia. St. Lucia, welcome.
2: Hello, good afternoon.
0: Good afternoon to you.
2: Mother's Day wishes to all my friends, my sisters, to everybody who's listening to me. This is coming from Claudia Blackbeard.

0: All right. We will just let me just take the last call, and I'll make it a Lucian call, and we will turn it over to our celebrity DJ. He will do his thing until the bottom of the hour. The bottom of the hour will send it back to St. Lucia. Okay, hello there. You're the last call. Hello.
1: Good morning, Auntie Tina. Happy Mother's Day from Caleb Alfred to Christian Mohammed.
0: All right, now. Thank you so much. Our celebrity DJ, DJ Eric. It's yours, my brother, to show off. At the bottom of the hour, we'll send it back to St. Lucia. I want to say thank you. Thank you so much for listening. And to all the ladies, if no one wish you Happy Mother's Day, nobody came to the house with flowers, I want to take this opportunity to say Happy Mother's Day to you. It's all yours, DJ Eric. Our celebrity DJ, show us what you can do.

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I forgot to mention Happy Mother's Day to my good, good friend, Sarah, a.k.a. Tracy of Castries, which wishing her a wonderful Mother's Day again, okay? One love from Sugar D. Bye, Hot FM, my number one.

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A wonderful, wonderful Mother's Day. 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

0: Happy Mother's Day to that very special person who is in my son's life, his stepmom, Shani Lawrenson from Monjack Chozel. I just want to let her know, thank you for all she's been doing. Happy Mother's Day, baby girl.
1: Just want to take the time to wish my family and friends in St. Lucia a happy Mother's Day. My sister, Kasani, my mom-in-law, Sharon, my best friend, Elder in St. Kitts, happy Mother's Day. To my sister, Alta, in Brooklyn, New York, happy Mother's Day. To my aunts, especially my aunt Claudia and aunt Judy in Florida. And most of all, happy Mother's Day to the most important woman in my life, Edifa Mathurin from Brooklyn, New York. Coming from her daughter, Lily, I love you guys and hope you all have a wonderful day today.

0: Good afternoon. I want to send Happy Mother's Day to my mom, Elina Amashuza, my sister, Deborah Pave, and all my co-workers by class, and to myself, Melissa, and all my family down in Shuza. Thank you.
1: Hey, good afternoon. I want to say Happy Mother's Day to my mom, Stephanie, from Mondido, to my sisters, Sheena, Cashel, to my friends, Schneider, Vanessa, Natasha, and everybody else coming from Cafe.
2: I would like to wish my mom, Jennifer, also known as Ja 8, residing in Chope, a happy Mother's Day.
3: And also our sisters, Ella, Kadian, in Chope. And also our sister in the U.S., Nancy. Big up you. Happy Mother's Day, sweetheart. Coming from Toya and Sasha in Chope.
2: Bye.
4: You say.
2: I'd like to wish my mom, Jennifer, also known as Ja 8, residing in Chope, a happy Mother's Day.
3: And also our sisters, Ella, Kadian, in Chope. And also our sister in the U.S., Nancy. Big up you. Happy Mother's Day, sweetheart. Coming from Toya and Sasha in Chope.
2: Bye.

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And then happy Mother's Day to myself, Cheryl.

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I want to say, send happy Mother's Day to my godmother Donia, my grandmother Irma in Pave, Elena in Pave, my auntie Melissa and my auntie Deborah. 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

St. Lucia. 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The Hunt 7 Nightly News is now your first newscast for the evening in St. Lucia. 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

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Now let me go with it now. I like the show, man. 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

0: St. Lucia, Hunt 7 TV was the first to bring you a full HD newscast. Now, here's another first. The Hunt 7 Nightly News is now your first newscast for the evening in St. Lucia. You heard right. The Hunt 7 Nightly News is now at 6:45. 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

0: 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Now, here's another first. The Hunt 7 Nightly News is now your first newscast for the evening in St. Lucia. You heard right. 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
1: Except the Lord build the house, they labor in vain that build it. Except the Lord keep the city, the watchman watch it. But in vain.
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